0: Let's get right into it then. First of all, you're an amazing producer. 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I mean, the tracks that you created, they got hit written all over.
1: See, that's the shit I've been talking about, man. I mean, these girls is hot. I got like 30, 40 tracks on them. I mean, I got the marketing plan. I know everything, man.
0: Whoa, but we're getting ahead of ourselves here.

0: 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Because you don't understand relationships.
1: Listen, I don't know what the fuck you mean by you guys.

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Dwelling on the things I had, things I lost, paid the cost, acted stupid, now I'm tossed. 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
1: I knew that I wouldn't.
0: I feel good.
1: Megaherzer.
0: I knew that I wouldn't.
1: UKW Stereo.

0: take away the government and you take away the lies, kill all the politicians and no one else will die. Think of what you're doing, children. Life is in your hands. It should be also obvious now, especially to you. So stop the government army and disarm all police. Our only chance for freedom is through honesty and peace. Take control of yourself.
1: Be fucking still, be fucking still, be fucking still, be fucking still, be fucking still, be fucking still, be fucking still, be fucking still!
2: Energija, glasba, prestiž in tisti old money vibe, pa kje smo mi? 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

I'ma pray for him. 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Good luck, good life, this is what I wish for you. I'm still around, I'm here if you need a hand. But I ain't swimming in the river, I end up drowning it. 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Opening the window so I can